0: Central 50, 37, 50, 51, copy A. Trouble with subject. Possible attempt at that.
1: 51 Monroe on the front.
0: Up. 615 Washington Street, number 5. 615 Washington Street, number 5. Angela says kids are riding e-bikes up and down Washington. They were riding extremely close to her. One of them tried to take her bag. They live in the house with a red Mustang on the corner of 7th and Washington.

0: today, 23 Central. The gentleman who lost his keys possibly lost them on the city side. If you could send a city officer down here to talk to him.
1: Clear.
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2: There's a report for lost property in the lobby. Lost his keys somewhere in the city. He'll be in a black Mustang, actually, at the corner of Washington and 2nd.
0: Clear.
1: Good, D1, you can show me out.
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0: Central 5037.
1: Good.
0: Sending fire to 472 Godfrey, 472 Godfrey Avenue. Across the street from that location, she advises a tree branch just fell and it's hanging into the lines. No arcing or spike or sparking.
1: Clear Monroe.
2: Central Dispatch, Monroe City Fire, respond 472 Godfrey Ave, 472 Godfrey Ave, crosses of Godfrey Street and Borges Street for a tree that fell on a wire with no arcing or sparking. Timeout 2010.

0: Central 5030.
1: Go ahead.
0: Just here where Sonic calling in a trouble with subject. He had a customer get irate and go inside and get in the caller space. He's still at that location parked in one of the spots in a blue Jeep Compass, Michigan tag, Frank Charles John, 9607. He's still waiting there.
1: There, you can send it to me.
0: Clear.
1: 37. He can disregard that wires call. I had there as well. If MFD needs us, just let us know.
0: Clear. 37?
2: 37, clear. Pro, pro.
0: Okay.
3: 49, go.
0: Clear.
4: Okay, we got the wheel fire here also. Pete-ville on site.
5: He advised he has his radio set to Toledo's EMS 5, so if you need to give him a message, go through me.
4: Okay, copy that. We're trying to darn this thing out right now.
5: Chief One, are you going to need foam?
4: No, I think we're going to try to drown it. We thought about foam, but I think with our unified command, we decided to try to just drown it.
5: Okay.

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1: Go ahead.
0: 8214 East Dunbar, 8214 East Dunbar, cross of 75. We have John on the line stating someone came in front of him, stole his dog in a dark-colored Ford truck, unknown plate. All call takers on the line, the truck did drive by again.

0: Farm Marine.
1: Copy on an unknown PI. The area of northbound 23 and the 10, northbound 23 and the 10. Caller was unsure of the area, was pinging at the 14 when the call came in, stated that possibly a white sedan ran off the roadway.
2: Claire from Baldwin and Bluebush.
3: You may need a one. I'm the one that I'm on.

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2: And northbound 23 at the 10. Car ran off the road into the grass. Our caller was unsure of the area. It was possibly a white sedan. Caller was pinging at the 14 when the call came in. Timeout 2015.

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2: 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Marfield Chief Winston Alpha Central, is this the same call from earlier?
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0: I'm looking for Fighter Central. We're clear on the unknown northbound 23 near the 10. Be en route shortly.
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1: 11 is going to be en route to Greenwood from the hospital. Clear.
3: Central Dispatch, Monroe Township Fire, response to the area of East Dunbar and Pinecone Trail. East Dunbar and Pinecone Trail for a large amount of smoke. Timeout 29.

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1: Go ahead.
0: 13834 Alban, 13834 Alban, cross the Seacorn Wells. They have Megan calling in saying her stepdad just came over to the location, punched her in the jaw, stated he lives in the greenhouse next door, still getting further. Central, I needed to back her.
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6: 64. 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

Spencer from Address City Agency. 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It's going to be Tree Branch laying on power or communication lines. 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

0: 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Stage when you get on scene. Tap 2023.
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3: Okay, I talked to the subject in the white car again. That's a rental car that he's got. He's waiting for the rental company to come and pick him up or do something or send a wrecker. They did not give him an ETA, so he could be out there for a while. So if you get any more calls on it, it will be him.
4: Have him turn on his hazards.
3: They are on.
4: Could you wrap it up in caution tape so we know it's that call?
3: Unfortunately, I don't have any caution tape with me.
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5: 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Requested police dispatch will meet on scene in a white Volkswagen Passat, 10-minute ETA.

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0: I changed this. Could you change this to an EDP? And I'll be clear with the card. I added a name note as well.
1: Clear.

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2: Go ahead. I'm
1: Staff and Go, 802 South Monroe Street. Two people are fighting behind Staff and Go. One that may be medical, he is bleeding. Two white males.
2: 512 is clear. Front and call.
3: Dispatch 530, I'll work that way as well from front and key line.
1: Clear. Parties are separated. They're not fighting anymore.
2: Go ahead, Jack. I apologize for that. I can, if there are 16 will stay available.
1: Clear. 16 is clear.
2: 16 is clear.
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2: Clear.

0: units responded to staff and other reporting no weapons, and they do appear to be separated at this time.
1: Right. 51's clear. Is the caller just a passerby, or do they work at Stop and Go? Or?
0: He's out there with them.
1: Dispatch 5049, I'll be cleared to report.
0: Clear.
2: One.
3: Yes.
2: Marine One needs a rider to go with him so that they can go back to the Lost Peninsula. He'll need to leave for work.
4: I'll get you somebody to go back.
5: Inside of a black Saturn Ion Michigan plate, Edward William Victor, 8689, EWB 8689, doing 3500 in the car. She advised there were two kids under 3 years old inside with them.
1: Clear.
4: Firefighter Human, got a copy?
0: She's intoxicated or confused. She just didn't indicate she is not currently safe at her location.
1: 49, clear. 16, clear. 51's on his stopping up.
0: Clear.
1: I'll be at a location with a white male, no shirt.
0: Clear.
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0: Clear.
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0: Clear.
1: Other half is going to be Dean Marigold.
6: Dispatch 5030, key start medical for Mr. Miracle. Bleeding from the face, pretty good.
0: Yep, they're on the way.
1: 39's out.
0: Clear, advance on medical. Actually, they're en route too.
1: Yeah.
7: En route. 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
0: Clear. 5049 apartment number 2.

0: Monroe Street. That's 444 North Monroe Street, crosses of West Lorraine and West Noble, for a female that says she has been assaulted, possibly intact or confused, says she needs medical at the side door. Timeout, 2034.
1: To go ahead and handle the North Monroe call.
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8: Frederick.
6: It's going to be at Kroger, 850 South Monroe Street. The Taylor calling in advising a group of kids. Fighting. Appears verbal now. Appears to be turning physical. Unknown on weapons.
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0: Central 5051, clear the assist.
1: Jimmy Jones. They were in the quarry, parked at Jimmy Jones while they were there. Had an altercation inside the quarry. The subjects came over to this location, slashed their tires.

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Respond, priority one, Northwestern, South Raisinville, Northwestern, South Raisinville, LBSP, Rick Schoolhouse. 74-year-old male, fell, hit his head, is requesting only an officer, however, is injured. Time out, 2056.

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0: to more in point, one of you guys set off your emergency tones on emergency 5. Central to Morin's Point base, were you clear?
1: Point to Central Dispatch, that is a false alarm.
0: All of the units clear scene, command terminated.
2: Central, Elmer is clear on that call. L3 will respond and interrupt.
3: Alvin call.
2: Central, Elmer is clear on the call. Lieutenant 3 will respond and interrupt.
0: Connected with us and advised that he would just walk to the hospital. You want to just check the area?
4: Just advising, caller did disconnect, advised he was going to walk to the hospital.

0: and one open line pinging at the very rear of the property. 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
4: Got a change of address. 1670 East Heard, 1670 East Heard. Rapid is showing on the Heard side of the creek.
3: 26 is clear.
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2: Okay.
0: Got multiple parties calling in about an alleged kidnapping that had occurred. A 19-year-old with special needs. The original caller is outside down the road on the sidewalk, and other parties from inside that location are calling, trying to say she's causing trouble, but she's not.
1: Okay.
0: You're going to be speaking with Angela. She's two doors down from that location on foot.
1: Okay.

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2: My mistake. They are the 818 East 1st Street, 818.
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0: Negative.
1: Clear.

Frenchtown Station 1, respond 1684 Meadow Drive, 1684 Meadow Drive, cross of Cole Road. Caller reported there are wires down in the roadway. They were arcing and sparking, but no longer are. Timeout 2110.

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2: 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This is going to be a trouble subject call. Put you en route to headquarters with 60 if you want to put me back on that call.
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1: Clear. Central Dispatch from Strong Station 1, respond to St. George's Cultural Center at 2326 North Monroe Street, crosses of Mall and Woodshire Court. We had a caller state that a vehicle slid into their vehicle and then hung up, unknown on injuries. Timeout 2117.
2: location. Copy on an unknown PI. Two 326 North Monroe Street, 2326 North Monroe, St. George Cultural Center, across the mall. It's going to be in front of the location. Caller.

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0: Central of French Town and MCA responding to North Monroe. 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
1: That sounds clear. You can show off 202 back and around.

Central Dispatch to Bedford Station 3, respond 951 Hickory Creek Drive to the Hickory Ridge Nursing Home for a fire alarm that is showing a dry riser flow. Key holder is being attempted. Timeout 2126.

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1: Respond to 315 Half Street, 315 Half Street, Unit B as in boy, crosses at East 3rd and East 4th. Christine Lamp's having issues with her 13-year-old daughter, verbal at this time.
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2: 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Ida, go ahead.
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0: 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This is Elgin, Hickory Ridge Command. Large single story nursing home. We'll be investigating.
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0: 7331 Taylor Avenue, 7331 Taylor, across of Fernwood and Stearns. Made Samantha call in twice, hung up first time, was refusing to give her name, did eventually give her name, requested to cancel. You can check on her.
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3: I'm going to be at the Marathon gas station on 223-6050 US 223. We have Ashley stating she was T-boned. It's a white Chevy Equinox versus blue car. 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
2: 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I'll be working countywide till 06. My prep ends 0448. Have a good night.
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0: 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Just so you're aware, we have a very verbal possible domestic on Scott Street.
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0: Clear.
2: 251. You can stack this. 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Both units will be en route to that.
0: Clear. Respond to 719 Scott Street, 719 Scott Street, cross of East 8th and East 7th. Teen keeps screaming. It sounds like it's escalating.
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2: 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Both subjects on the phone appear to be intoxicated. Everyone frantic. Be advised, female subject did leave the location on foot, an Indian female, possible dark shirt, unknown colored shorts, unknown where she went.
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2: 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Going to be checking the well-being of a Daniel Johnson. Mrs. Confirm okay check-in. Attempted to contact Daniel, went straight to voicemail.

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0: 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Can you start a CMH to my location as well?
1: Hey, firm, are you secure for them to come in?
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1: Clear.
0: Go ahead. Got the okay from Grandma. She doesn't have a car, though, if you're able to transport the juvenile here.
2: Clear, I can do that. Central 37, I'll be transporting one juvenile female to 51's location. Starting mileage is 13314.
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Timeout 2232.

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0: 911 Adams Street, 911 Adams, across the West 8th and Weir. Had a 911 open line, could hear rustling on the phone. No answer to call taker, then caller disconnected. It was on a 911 only phone.
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Respond 1290 West Outer Drive, 1290 West Outer Drive, cross of the French Creek Drive in North Willow for 78-year-old female with breathing problems. Timeout 2249.

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1: Clear.

0: Central, 1488, traffic stop, northbound 75, Mississippi.
1: Northbound 15.
0: Tennessee, Union 634, 437, yellow semi, yellow trailer.

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Just check the area. 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

5824, copy on 11. 837 Regents Park, 837 Regents Park, cross at Carrington. Big Randy advising, heard possible gunshots in the area, approximately 4 to 5 shots directly behind. Occurred 5 minutes ago.

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1: 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There's more information on the call screen.
2: 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All units push to lanes

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0: 327 Canterbury Lane, 327 Canterbury, cross at Kirkwood and Kimberly. If Cindy calling in, stating she does not feel safe, very verbal in the background, stated her husband is currently being aggressive, not physical at the moment, no weapons. Her husband's currently in the living room.
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2: 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You can be here.
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0: 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I'm scared. Can I just have another car just to assist with trying to filter through this paperwork?
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0: 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Monrona and Edgewater. There's a blue house that has a black Dodge Avenger in the driveway. We've had several callers, one stating they can hear arguing from that home, the other stating third-hand information from someone inside that several people are getting in Billy's face.
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0: 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To the Luna Pier Beach Cafe, 4380 Luna Pier Road, crossing Northern and Lakewood. We have Ashland employee calling in with a white male, Oscar in his 60s, wearing a high and button up and character ball cap. He's been going in and out of the cafe throughout the day, has not been served anything. Subject did mention that he had a firearm on him. He said it was located in his bag. No firearms. He's currently lingering in his location, making customers uncomfortable. Central, I need it to back.
1: Head that way.
0: Clear.
2: 1488, I can head there. I'm with the full straight now.
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0: 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It's not in progress.
1: Put.
0: Spawn Burger King, 1975 Welcome Way. Meeting with Jacob. He's the supervisor at the location. Reference. And employees, X, Michael Walker, coming to the location, threatening to assault him. The subject is not at the location now.

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Central 5840. Can you generate a call for a motorist assist at Temperance and Jackman? With a linear rate. Tennessee, 741, Boyd, Mary, Sam, Charles, Ford Mustang, black and color.

Central dispatch on the air for Berlin Fire. Respond 12660 Stonebridge Lane, 12660 Stonebridge Lane, apartment 101, cross streets of Carlton, Rockwood Road for 31-year-old female with a high heart rate of 168. Timeout, 052.

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0: Hey, firm. Requesting permission to send the Motown car to a motorist assist outbound 75 at the 9. Broken down on the side of the road. Blew a tire. Concerned with, due to it being the construction zone.
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1: But.
0: 2013, Schofield Carlton, 2013, Schofield Carlton, cross with Maxwell and Burns. We have Andrew calling in from out of state. Stated his friend Molly having trouble with her grandfather. Further information in the call screen.

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1: 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Did I want Central Berlin from quarters? Is clear on the call.
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0: 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Sir, just advising, we have a crash currently coming in, 1088 West Morocco. Still getting further. Possibly could be your vehicle.
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0: Central 5001 is going to be in the area. What's the apartment number?
1: 5801, that's unit 101.
0: I'm thinking you. Central 5001, I'm seeing, thank you.
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Bedford Station 3, respond 8150 Jackman Road, apartment 22, 8150 Jackman Road, apartment 22, crosses of West Dean and Stony Brook Lane, for a 69-year-old male who is diabetic. He is out of breath, slurring, and having breathing problems. Timeout 115.

0: 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Northbound 75 at mile marker 25.
1: Northbound 75, 25.
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0: 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Queen 2 Union, Queen William 0, Chevy pickup, silver in color. 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
1: It crosses of Larchmont and Parkwood Drive for a 23-year-old male with a jaw ache and swelling. Timeout 131.
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0: Children from the Sapphire. Bird flew that last call off air.
1: Yeah.

0: Central 5051. Could you read off the report number for the CSC earlier?
1: Her IR is 1404.
2: Central dispatch on the air with a VOL. Any unit in the area of southbound 75 and the 23, southbound 75 and the 23, VOL for a dark color pickup. With 2 to 3 cars on a hauler, driving recklessly, cutting people off and swerving. Color still on the line, Central's clear, 139.
0: Sir, from
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Central dispatch on the air to Dundee Fire, respond 41, Chrysler Engine Plant, 5800 Ian Arbor Road, 5800 Ian Arbor, cross of 777 in Dundee, Azalea. Unknown age female will be at the north entrance parking lot. Female vomiting with chest pain, possible heat exhaustion. Timeout 156.

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0: Michigan 1, Sam, Ida, Tom, Henry on a gray Ford Escape. Just advising, we are now pulling into Sonic.
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0: 26. 2082 North Custer, 2082 North Custer, cross of Ruffin Avenue de Lafayette. It's simply safe calling in a attached garage entry sensor alarm. No key holder contact. It's going to be the Benco residence. Be advised they do have a dog on site, unknown or friendly.
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0: Central 5037, copy on the shots fired complaint. Respond to the 400 block of Elmira Street, 400 Elmira Street. Anonymous caller heard 4 to 5 gunshots in the area. Unknown direction where they came from.
1: Carl, being wrong. 30 same traffic. Just one caller.
0: Yes, sir.

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0: 10671 Crab, 10671 Crab. Hit a 911 call. Female caller could hear male in the background, stating you'll have to call the cops.
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0: 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Can you show me interrupt the MCJ of one female, break for starting? 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
1: Just the advice that this county got a call, 5949 East Dunbar, heard the same thing right after you guys got dispatched.
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2: It's going to be the 5900 block of East Dunbar, area 5979 East Dunbar, across the South Dixie and held. 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Be advised, we do have city out in the 400 block of Elmira.

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0: Okay, sir. Respond to the pilot, 1200 Nettle Road. We have James calling in. Sitting there is a dark Chevy pickup and a white car parked in front of the Taco Bell. One subject has a beard and a lion's shirt, all male, in their vehicles, consuming alcohol.
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2: Again, plate 48134 on a gray Ford SUV.
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0: 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Gidget, 8, 4, 7, 8, Gidget Court, Crosser Henry. 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

0: 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Still getting further.
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0: 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Caller is currently outside.
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0: Yeah, LMR's been canceled by MCA. 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
0: 12371 Willow Street, 12371 Willow, across a Walnut and Hickory. 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
0: 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I'll be in service until 1400. 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

0: 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Good morning. You can show me in services to Adam. Have a great day.
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0: 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Good morning. I'll be in service for 1 Adam. Have a good day.
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2: 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I'll be in service in the 3 Adam area. 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

0: Expenses on the Eric Monroe City Fire respond priority 1 to 702 East 3rd Street, Apartment 6, Cross Street of Jerome. I have a 67-year-old male, on alert, feeling dizzy, time out 622.
1: Are we copy on a juvenile in progress?
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1: 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We have Jamie on the line, stating that her friend Heidi called her, stated that her son Ryan, 16-year-old male, is at the location, being very verbal, throwing and breaking items. Ryan did just get released from the youth center.

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centered on the Air France Sound Station to respond priority 1 to 3137 Navarre Boulevard, 3137 Navarre, cross Rio Bronson. 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
0: 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Have a good morning.

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A 59-year-old male at the location who passed out, his head also not alert. 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

Central 5039 check-in. Good morning. 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I'll be working Monroe Thompson 1900. I'll get you my mobile here in a minute.

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2: Morning, Chad. Hey, I previously handled the same complaint, I believe. I got a call for service number here, if you'd like that, from last year, where we are able to locate the owners of that.
4: Yep, stand by.

0: Go ahead with it.
1: It's going to be 25-21-212, 25-21-212. And if I'm reading this right here, I believe it's a James Fortney or a Sheldon Johnson that responded last time with a trailer for that. I want to say they live off Morocco Road, but I'm not certain on an address. I'm going to head your way just to offer some support.
0: Thank you. Be there about 7.
1: I got to continue on my morning ritual here. Give me a coffee, and I'll be on my way.
0: Thanks.
1: I'm like,

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1: Sure. 5831,
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1: Did you agree? 1 second. 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
1: Homer Dixie Guard.
0: East 3rd Street in East Chester. We have a caller calling in saying there's a brown car by the railroad tracks with a bunch of trash around it. Caller does not know if the vehicle is occupied. It's between the railroad and East Chester.

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0: 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Run priority 1, your time on the date of work.
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is Veteran 5034. I'll be out en route to MCJ with one male, starting mileage 38, 610.2.

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1: 53, Southwestern and Gusta.
0: Respond over to the subway at 1186 West Front Street. You'll be speaking with Billy. He's in a silver Honda Pilot. His brother's wife, Chantel, refusing to give him his property.
1: Okay, clear. Maybe 5 hours, that way as well.
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0: Central Dispatch on the air with a VOL. Any unit in the area of southbound US 23, mile marker 25, reports of a silver Ford Ranger swerving all over the road. Michigan plate 55, M as in Mary, 00, T as in Tom, H as in Henry. Caller still on the line. Central's clear at 8:35.
1: Fifty-eight, 51. I'm clear on that VOL.

0: That's legal, man.
1: Go ahead.
0: We got fire responding to 140 Helly Boulevard by Bell Estates. Got a report of a blue truck leaking fuel in front of the office. It was called in third party, but fire's en route.

Central Dispatch on the air to Dundee Fire. Responder versus Bell Estates Apartments, 140 Helios Boulevard. Crosses of Madison Park Drive and Rivermont Drive. In front of that location, maintenance is calling in that there's a blue truck leaking fuel. Stated it's a large leak. It'll be in front of the office. Your timeout is 8:37.

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1: Thirty-five, boy. Thank you, Scott.
0: Respond over to the Family Medical Center at 901 North Macomb Street. 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The front door key holder is requesting dispatch.
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0: 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That subject exited at the 17, headed westbound.
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Run priority 1, your time on is 855.

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0: You responded 9244 Iron Ridge Road, 9244 Iron Ridge, across the Water Ridge Basket Branch. Kevin's calling in to state that his wife just slapped him. Her name is Amber Myers. She's outside on the porch. No weapons, but there are weapons in the home, but they're locked up. Parties are separated. Refusing medical.
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1: 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It's going to be a Michigan. Paul, Lincoln, Tom, Zero, Yellow, Two. It's going to be on a Ford Super Duty, white in color.

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1: Monroe County, Bedford Alpha 2. 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
3: Central from 1404 first. Staff, I'm going to be on M50 coming up to Raisonville. To complete with Henry William 87 Victor HW 87 V Mia Gold Honda.

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0: Respond to the area of 2911 North Custer, 2911 North Custer, across Airport and Bates. Naomi's calling in, reference to her 10-year-old daughter ran away from home. 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
1: Thank you. 5851 Capital. You respond to 13298 Wanty Road, 13298 Wanty, across the Sherman and Darling. Location's a shelter. Trouble with a Carl Curtis, who's on probation. He's at that location. Had an altercation with a girlfriend. Now he's moved a new girl in and is threatening other residents. They think he does possess a gun. He's currently in his room. All parties are separated.
2: Did you hit on that? I'll back
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1: Ground bro.
0: Sir, respond over to the Dorsch Library. You'll be meeting with Alexander there. He's going to be wearing a black t-shirt. He'd like to speak to an officer in reference to an incident that occurred last night at the dive bar, 142 North Monroe Street. He states that he feels disrespected by the security guard at that location. He was trying to speak to a female there. Then the security guard started speaking to the same female. He's upset that the security guard wasn't doing his job. He doesn't have a working phone. He had to borrow someone's phone at the library.
1: Where? 45, we'll be in Rapidback.
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Respond priority 1 to 5905 Elmwood Street, 5905 Elmwood Street, crosses of Military Street and Parkside for a 74-year-old male at the location having a hard time seeing, also with a severe headache. Run priority 1. Your time out is 949.

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1: Center dispatch, Winnow County, Frisco, and responding with 2+1.

Central Dispatch on the air for a French town all call. MCA is requesting mutual aid at 5905 Elmwood Street, 5905 Elmwood Street, crosses of Military Street and Parkside Street. We're a 74-year-old male having a hard time seeing with a sudden severe headache that started last night. Not alert as well. Your timeout is 9:53.

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1: 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Within through, have Elmwood command.

0: Central to 809. They respond to 236 South Street, 236 South Street, across Pearl and Strawberry. Meet with Sam. He'll be in a U-Haul. Reference a court-ordered civil standby to meet with his ex-wife at that location.
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2: Yeah, 5857, are you clear of Iron Ridge?
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2: Yes. Negative, just checking your status. 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
0: Go ahead.
2: I contacted the complainant. It sounds like they're next door at the covered wagon. I'll be heading over there.
0: Okay. 5809 and 5851 street.

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0: 50. They're going to have a stop. You're pulling into the McDonald's off South Dixie.
1: Hey, sir.
0: Lincoln 2315. It's on a white Volkswagen Jetta.

Central Dispatch on the air to Bedford Station 3, respond priority 1 to 1898 Brookwood Lane, 1898 Brookwood Lane, crosses of Bentwood Drive. Heavy 75-year-old female at the location, possibly having a heart attack. Also difficulty speaking between breaths. Respond priority 1, your timeout is 1017.

0: Central to Bedford Alpha 2 and then CA5810 responding to Brookwood Lane. Be advised the female has history of heart problems and also chest pain and chest discomfort.
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0: 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I added remarks. You can pass maps.

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1: Is it just Roman?
0: That's affirmative. I think Cam 3 hours got me.
1: All right. Copy that. Thank you.
0: Central, Function Alpha 1 is clear. CNN, Elmwood, transferring to Fremont, coming around.
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2: 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Got a report of a possible tree company truck that rolled in the ditch. 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

0: 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Monroe Township Fire Department will be complete and off the air.
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0: 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SPD on the scene reporting no injuries. 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

0: 5841, copy of Retail Frost. The Tractor Supply, 2492 North Telegraph, across LaSalle and Hall. System manager called in and said another customer came up and told them that someone loaded a push mower up in their vehicle and left. Heard about 30 minutes ago. Caller does have the plate and vehicle they left in.
1: Clearing out.

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0: Plane's flying 100 miles an hour northbound.

0: 5035 North Monroe Kessler. 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
1: The two-tone white, crotch rocker white male, tattoos on his face. He is way north past mall, probably approaching Edo by now.
0: Clerk. Five. 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
1: That's a negative.

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1: Clear.
0: Center on the air. City PD had a two-tone white sports bike. White male, driver going north. Tattoos on his face, over 100 miles per hour from North Monroe and Kessler. The motorcycle should be approaching or passing Nettle at this point. Central's clear at 10:39.

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1: Can you mark Ash in 125? I have the subject's hat. Would a bull have a set of the question for evidence?

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1: I'm Toledo.
0: Respond over to 408 West Front Street. That's the Marion Place Apartments. It's going to be apartment 44. You'll be speaking with Sam in reference to a stolen gun. No suspect info. Caller states it was stolen 2 weeks ago. He also states that the door is open.

0: Central 61. What? Sir, how's that board looking for South County? I'm away from my computer.
1: I'm Boardsburg.
0: Okay. Thank you.

0: Central Dispatch on the air to Bedford Station 1, respond priority 1 to 2751 Chapel Creek Drive, 2751 Chapel Creek Drive, crosses of Michelle Lane, and a 64-year-old male who fell off a ladder, approximately 10 feet to the ground, has an injury to the back. Respond priority 1, your timeout is 1052.
1: Bedford Alpha 2's en route.

0: 5862 to Central. Heavy wreckers just arriving on scene. I'm going to have Summerfield Road shut down between St. Anthony and Erie.
1: Central 4092, traffic stop, South 75 at the 6th.

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0: Central Dispatch on the air to Monroe City Fire. Respond priority 3 to IHM at 610 West Elm Avenue, 610 West Elm Avenue. It'll be room E as in Edward 201. Crosses of Lavender Street and Godfrey. And an 81-year-old male at the location, vomiting. Also complaining of dizziness. Room priority 3, your time is 11:04.
1: ...27 North Macomb Street, 927 North Macomb, apartment B, correction, 9B, cross of Colonial and Maywood Street. And we've seen with Nicole in the parking lot in reference to somebody getting into her black Jeep Wrangler, unknown who, it wasn't locked. Nothing was taken.

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0: 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It's going to be on a black Jeep Wrangler.
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0: 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Respond to 3806 Anders Road, 3806 Anders Cross of Alban and Lulu. Got a 70-year-old male there, obvious deceased.
1: Clear.
2: Obviously deceased at the location. 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
1: What was that last under your traffic?
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1: Yeah, no problem. 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

0: 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You can slow it down. This is an obvious.
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Central Dispatch on the air, Tamin Road Township Fire, respond priority 1 to 1820 Everest Drive, 1820 Everest Drive, crosses of Chateau Boulevard and Rain Tree Boulevard, for a 33-year-old male at the location who cut his arm open to hemorrhage to the upper arm. No bleeding disorder. Your timeout is 11:36.

0: 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I'll start over to that medical on Everest.
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0: 5841, how are you doing?
1: Go ahead.
0: Meet Nicole and the Frenchtown sub. She'll be on black Porsche. A reference to trouble with an Ira Jones breaking his no contact order.

0: 30 at home.
1: Fair. Copy one. 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

0: Gunnar Fancher, Prescott, responding with 2 plus 1.
1: Well, in an area of Southbound 23 at the 22, Southbound 23, mile marker 22, be on the lookout for a blue Ford sedan with a female driver, possibly a Michigan plate of Edward Frank Robert, 8227. Cutting people off, refusing to let them pass. Callers no longer on the line. Central's clear at 1143.

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0: 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We are en route to the Anders Road call in Petersburg from our Tecumseh quarters with a 25-minute ETA.
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0: We've been diverted to the Bessie Street call on Petersburg, 21 minute ETA now.

0: Central dispatch on the air to someone saw fire for a second call at 191 East Vesey Street, 191 East Vesey Street, crosses of South Division and Wood Street. Heavy 74-year-old female, the location, having chest pain and weakness. Respond priority one, your timeout is 11:47.
1: Monroe Town Rescue 3 is on scene, Everett.
2: Central from Somerville Fire, we are clear on that call at 191 East BC Street.
1: Rescue 9 will be in route with 2 from Andrews Road.
2: Clear 9.
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2: 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Heavy 79-year-old male who fell last night, has an injury to the abdomen. Respond priority 3, your timeout is 1149.

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3: Dispatch on the air for Bedford, all call. MCA is requesting mutual aid in Ida at 12552 Albin Road, 12552 Albin Road, crosses of Douglas Road and Jackson Road. Have a 79-year-old male who fell at the location last night, has an injury to an abdomen, will be a priority 3. Your timeout is 11:51.
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3: 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Could you repeat?
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0: Central Bay C4. Can you pull me new CFS and make it be humane society, please?
1: Nova Lane. We have PD out with that accident from earlier with no injuries. Weren't able to get the vehicle out of the ditch. PD on scene is requesting fire. There's oil in the ditch there at the location. Timeout is 11:53.
0: That's scary. 61
2: 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I'm out with Paris now.
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0: Respond to the Circle K, North Monroe Street, 1296 North Monroe, across the Stewart Stedman. The caller states there's a black male and female wearing white t-shirts, black shorts. They've been trespassed before. The female is sitting in a black Buick, 6 Robert Edward Victor, 98 Michigan. Again, they were trespassed for retail front.
1: I'll have that way until he's secure. 5841, you can show me clear the card and you can disregard 39. I'll make my way that way.
0: Fair, 39, please.
1: Clear, sir.
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2: Beam me up, Bedford. Cody, go ahead and go back to the station. Dustin's going to handle that, and he's able to stay for a short period of time to run ALS with us. If you decide to do that, you are going out on the call, take the ambulance and run ALS here, okay?
3: I'm sorry, can you repeat that last part? I heard Dustin was going to be able to stay for a bit.
2: Correct. Dustin's going to stay for a bit. So if you run out to the, actually go ahead and run out to the oil spill to bring the ambulance and Dustin's gear. Anybody have any last something?
3: Clear.
2: We have staffing. Thank you, Kurt.

0: 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Myself and 35 are going to be assisting with an escort. I'll telegraph here in a few minutes.
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3: 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He does have some distension and rigidity in his abdomen. Heart rate's in the 120s.
4: 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We got about 10, 12, 80 here.
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Respond priority 1 to Walmart at 2150 North Telegraph Road, 2150 North Telegraph Road, crosses a mall road. They'll be in the parking lot by the grocery side in the first row. There's a female having a seizure at the location. Respond priority 1, your timeout is 1202.

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0: 5822, are you going to disregard for Circle K? Okay, we got a call at Walmart. It's coming as a medical in the parking lot, first row. I don't know if the female's having a seizure or not, but the boyfriend's there being very verbally combative with people that are around.
1: Okay, clearing out.

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1: Go ahead, Chief.
0: I mean, you have an oil spill out there, and how much?
1: Stand by. I'm going to give you a GX on your work, so.
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0: 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Is this a long drive? We're all going to back.
1: Stay firm, sir.
0: Okay. 604 Central on the stop, southbound 75 at ready.
2: Southbound 75 at ready.
0: Christian registration 1. Queen, Nora, Sam, 5-2. It's on a Chevy Malibu, black and colored.

0: 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We'll be completing off the air.
1: At 12:15.
2: 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C9 Anders Road.

0: Central 5809. Do you have permission to use Motown Bar for a domestic that just occurred in LaSalle just over the line?
1: Are both parties present?
0: Affirm.
1: Okay.
0: Central 5839, copy on a domestic.
1: Go ahead.
0: 13416 La Pleasant Woods Street, 13416 La Pleasant Woods. Casa Mortar Creek, Charles calling in on behalf of his wife, Kelly, was assaulted by our caller's brother, Ralph. They're both still at the location, currently separated. Our caller's not at the location.
1: Clear.
2: Central.
0: What?
2: And show me clear the last crash report. The roadway is partially open. The fire department is the only one on scene still.
0: Clear.
3: City 41, you have someone to back 39.
0: Negative.
3: Clear. I'm going to be clearing up and making my way that way.
0: Clear.
1: From 5809. I'll be back in 39.
3: Clear. Thanks, sir.
0: Central's clear.

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3: 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It's a CFS. 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
4: 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Anytime, sir.

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Respond to the Monroe County ISD. 1101 South Raisinville Road, 1101 South Raisinville Road, crosses of Newcastle and Ashington for a fire alarm. 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Your timeout is 1329.

Central dispatch on the air for a Frenchtown all-call for a fire alarm at 1800 Frenchtown Center Drive, 1800 Frenchtown Center Drive, crosses of Yax and Patel. It was zone 2 smoke from a room 120. 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Your timeout is 1329.

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0: Okay, is that so French on engine 2 and Alpha 2 is responding?
1: Okay.
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1: Okay.

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1: Central 604 is clear.
0: Go ahead, Frenchie 2. Frenchie 2, continue on the French out center drive. I'm going to take Rivard so I can get my 3-6.
2: Alpha 2, can you repeat?
0: Go ahead and go to French out center drive. I'm going to take Rivard so I can get my 360.
2: Oh, Frenchie 2 clear.

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4: 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Large commercial structure, nothing showing from four sites. About investigating.

0: Charter. Dispatch, Porter Township, Truck 1, CNC, Porter County ISD. Large commercial structure building, nothing showing, we'll be out investigating.
1: Guys, Warren Company did get a hold of the key holder. We have a 25-minute ETA.
0: Copy, be advised, we'll be accessing the Knox box and making entry.

0: Tusk Regional Command from Engine 5, F-35.
1: Go ahead, Engine 5.
0: Okay, so did dispatch tell you building B as in Bravo or D as in Delta? Because the CAD says D as in Delta.
1: I believe it was D as in Bravo.
0: Okay. Engine 5 has 2 plus 1. Johnson, Bellman, and Brown.
1: All right, if you want to send me two personnel, when I take myself and Firefighter Drew Lard inside as well, we can split up and check. I've got multiple access keys.
0: Five copies.
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1: Frenchtown Command, go ahead.
0: Be advised, we've received about 5 more calls from the alarm company with the same activation.
1: Very clear. Maintenance is on the way. We narrowed down the center. We'll put it in test mode. Thank you.
0: Clear. Thank you.
2: Monroe Dispatch, Monroe Township. Target 1.
0: Go ahead.
2: We've gained access into the building. We're with the superintendent for ISD.
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1: Ave, 2nd in Lakewood. We have Pam calling in stating that someone is cooking on the beach with an open fire. Caller states that there is a no fire sign on the beach. Timeout is 1348.
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1: We're clear on that call.
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3: Lieutenant 2 from Sergeant 1. 3 from Sergeant 1.
1: Go ahead for Lieutenant.
3: Command's showing a zone 164 duct alarm. We're trying to figure out right now where zone 164 is.
1: Copy that. I'm just walking over through, double checking the rooms. I haven't found anything yet.

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1: Jackman Road, apartment 22, crosses of West Dean and Stony Brook Lane. Probably 69-year-old male at the location, having a hard time breathing and also unconscious. Respond priority 1. It'll be ineffective breathing. Timeout
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2: 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And a 36-year-old male there accidentally got a nail in his leg.
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0: At Lowell's, 2191 North Telegraph Road, 2191 North Telegraph, cross of Barber Creek Drive. Vanessa calling in, there's a white female juvenile spelling out help with her fingers. She's wearing a pink dress and pink shoes.
1: En route.
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0: 5041, were they able to get a plate of that vehicle?
1: They haven't gotten in the vehicle yet.
0: Clear. Thank you, ma'am.
1: Central 5041, they're getting in a gray SUV right now.
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0: Central 5041. The vehicle is going to be a gray Jeep, Michigan plate, Edward Charlie Victor 0591.
1: Clear. 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

0: Firefighter 16 from Sergeant 1, 35. 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
1: You said your red light is off, flashing red at this point.
0: All right, we'll wait a couple minutes, see if it trips again, and then we'll go from there.
1: The only other idea or thought process I have is on the ductwork in this room, looks like there's a fan motor that is belt-driven. 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Nothing substantial, but it could be that belt as well.

0: Central 5841, the vehicle went straight through the light on Telegraph going into Walmart.
1: Fifty-seven. I'm Telegraph and Stewart. I'm working that way as well.
0: Clear.
2: Fifty-eight, 51. I'm clear. 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
3: Fire respond priority 1 to Vivid Art Tattoos at 15555 South Telegraph Road, 15555 South Telegraph Road, again at Vivid Art Tattoos, crosses of Plum Creek Drive and East Dunbar Road. Have a 22-year-old female at the location having a seizure. Still waiting further. Your timeout is 14:10.
4: 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Going to be the second spot away from the building.

0: 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Hope you guys clear medical.
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0: Central, 4 Central on a stop northbound 75 to 27.
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1: Respond to Paula's house, 3580 South Custer, cross of Raisinville, Burn Rounds. Speak with Catherine, reference her child's father, Michael Garnieri, violating a no contact order. He's been contacting her via TX, who lives in West Bloomfield.
0: Central 539, if that's not in progress, you can hold that for me.
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0: Central to Monroe City Command.
1: There you go. 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
0: Sir, just so you're aware, I have a vehicle inspection that's been pending over at 1023 East Front Street. They're just looking to do a salvage title.
1: Clear.
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2: Clear. And 66, copy one. Respond to 7575 Blue Bush, 7575 Blue Bush, crossing Main and Smith, maybe. Richard's calling in, trouble with his ex-wife, Lori, at the location, making threats, no weapons. Actually, she has since left westbound on Blue Bush in a green four-door sedan.
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0: 5839, just to confirm, they told us no injuries at the end.
1: Yeah, no injuries here. Hang on a second, just when you're ready.
0: Go ahead.
1: Thirty-nine. You ready for that, Michigan?
0: Any further?
1: Edward, Tom, Sam, 9700, 500.
0: Sorry, I missed the last two digits because of the wind.
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0: Come on to 8804 Ashland Drive, 8804 Ashland, across to Cedar Street and Oak Street. The caller backed out. My neighbor was also backing out. They hit each other. Cadillac and an Equinox. No injuries. Both vehicles are out of the road.
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Respond priority 1 to the Salvation Army Emergency Shelter. 815 East 1st Street. 815 East 1st Street. Crosses the front in East 1st. A 22-year-old female outside the building. Having trouble breathing. Also dehydrated and sunburned. Still getting further. Your time out is 1440.

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3: Very close, clear weather report.
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0: 5822 Southwest. On the 1201 North Macomb, 1201 North Macomb, unit 720, across the Orchard and Country Club. Speak with Gary, trouble with a known subject who is a grandson of a fellow resident. He is in the hallway threatening to assault caller.
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66 Capitol. You're not too far. On the 929 Trey Ridge, crosses Franklin Boulevard. Check on the two children there, 5 and 6. That's the caller's children. 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They claim happened at the playground, but caller doesn't believe it. 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
1: The state of that plate and the vehicle description.
0: Michigan, it's going to be a grade 4 escape. Apologize on that.

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Respond priority 1 to 10765 South Dixie Highway, 10765 South Dixie Highway, crosses of Mason Eagles Drive and Edward Road for a 58-year-old female who fainted. Also not alert. Run priority 1. Your timeout is 1507.

Central dispatch on the air to Thetford Station 3, respond priority 1 to Hickory Ridge. 951 Hickory Creek Drive, room 124. 95, check that. 951 Hickory Creek Drive, room 124, crosses a Pheasant View and Hickory Creek Boulevard. Have a 55-year-old male at the location having trouble breathing. Priority 1, timeout 1508.

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2: 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Respond to 520 Grace Drive, 520 Grace Drive, crosses of South Custer and Rivera Drive. Caller is standing a tree fall in the backyard. The wires are currently on fire. Still getting further at this time. Your time on is 1514.
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1: Okay. 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
3: Central 5035, Cafe on 1. Just so you're aware, we're sending the fire department over to 520 Grace Drive. Getting reports of a tree, that large tree fell down in the backyard, took the wires down. Originally the wires were on fire, now the caller only sees smoke.

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1: Over, engine two.
0: Just advising you, we did get another call from a neighbor at 490 Grace Drive stating that there was wires down in their backyard as well.
1: Copy that. We'll check it out.
0: Clear. Thank you.

0: 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You can put me in the area check-in.
1: You're in Lorraine.
2: Correction. Sounds like it's going to be now more of a trouble subject. Respond over to 800 West 7th Street. It's going to be outside of the Woodcraft Square apartments there. We have Amy calling in. Reference to a male subject that she was seeing, a Bradley Smith. He's now refusing to give the phone back after caller bought it for him. He's refusing to return it or pay her back. Caller has her pistol on her, just so you're aware. She states she does have a CPL.
1: Clear. 45 will be in route.
2: And 5045, be advised, the male subject, Bradley, is still on scene.
1: Pretty far clear.

0: direction it's going.
1: Good afternoon. I'll be in service for 2300 hours. That will be 3864.
0: Okay. Which unit is this?
1: I'm sorry. Could you repeat?
0: Which unit's checking in? I didn't copy.

0: dispatch from Bedford Tango 3. You can show Bedford, clear and complete the call at Hickory Creek. Thank you.
1: At 1532.

Central Sterling 1. We'll be out of service. Have a good night.

0: 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I'm out at 7660 Kauf Road with a bunch of them.
1: Where?
0: I'm secure.
2: It's hard to walk. Run priority 3. 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
1: Okay.
0: Rescue's responding to 100 Whitetail Drive, Splash Universe, by one of the slides. Apparently a 30-year-old female fell through one of the grates, injured her knee.
1: Sure.
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Central Dispatch on the air to French Town Station 1, respond priority 1 to 1584 Hendricks Drive, 1584 Hendricks Drive, crosses with North Telegraph. Heavy 75-year-old female at the location in a lot of pain. Also not alert. Run it, priority 1, your time out is 1546.

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1: Transporting Toledo Hospital.
2: Another direction on the field, see. That's a good one. That's for 50 and 51.
3: One.
2: Yeah, we're getting a call for Sumter and Blue Bush. Mini bikes all over the road, no plates or lights. 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
3: Yeah, it's going to be the same one. 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

0: 58-51. I'm going to have a stop. I'm going to be on Doty.
1: Okay.
0: It's not related to the mini bikes. You got a Black Ford Fusion when you're ready for a plate. It's going to be Ohio, John Sam Tom, 9110, JST, 9110.

0: 5822, copy one. Respond in the area of 4384 6th Street, 4384 6th Street, across the Shady. Carla called in, said her daughter and son-in-law were fighting in the yard, all verbal, no weapons. Kevin and Andrew Irving, they have since left in a gray Ford Escape. They're headed towards Point of Poe. They live in Carlton Mobile Home Park. They did leave together.
1: Clear. Does the complainant want to be seen?
0: She didn't say. I was like, maybe just look out for them. They just left.
1: I'll be out of the area.

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1: This is a patient to Dundee. 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
0: Stable patient. I'm going to have a transport for x-rays. 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
1: 2-1 clear. 50-10, check back. 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
0: How's UTL on the vehicle? 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
1: And if you want to talk to the plane of car with the location, let me know if you can find them.
0: Central.
1: What?
0: I'm going to have a disabled vehicle. We're going to be on North Dixie on the overpass of 75 and break for Michigan plate.
1: What?
0: Be in Michigan, Edward Train, volume 0646. I'm a red Jeep Patriot.
1: Thank you.

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1: 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Bedford Alpha 2, go ahead.
0: Just arrival to the hospital.
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0: Thank you. Central dispatch on the air to Frenchtown Station 1, respond priority 1 to 1201 Chalet Street, 1201 Chalet Street, crosses a Pierre Court in Frenchtown Villa. Have a 61-year-old female at the location, possibly having a heart attack, not breathing normally or responding normally. Respond priority 1, your timeout is 1610.

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1: Yes. 5857, can you send me the next reference? 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

0: At 57, are you in a, over the northbound side or south, I think?
1: Northbound.

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0: Michigan, Edward Victor Tom, 7600. Edward Victor Tom, 7600. We're going to be pulling in a Taco Bell.
1: What type of vehicle, sir?
0: Chevy Equinox.
1: Clear. Thank you.
0: Be advised, occupy times two.

Central 5866. Just we're getting 10761 Doty Road, 10761 Doty Park at Schofield and Geierman for structure fire at that location. They're evacuating. Sounds like it's in the walls.

0: 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Central 5040 fire standby unit from Telegraph and Alden.
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3: I'm on the 121 Birchwood Trail, 121 Birchwood, across Bittersweet. Speak with Raymond, reference William Minnie. Stole his dog, refusing to return it after he was arrested yesterday.
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0: Central 2, LMR Fire, and Exeter Fire responding to Doty Road. Be advised, the caller did disconnect. Unknown if they're evacuating the residence.
1: LMR, clear. Exeter Chief 1 from LMR Chief 2.
2: Yeah, go ahead.
1: Yeah, do you have hydrants in that area?
2: Yes, we do.

0: All units responding to Jody Road. We appear to have fire in the wall, be in the bathroom. We're going to need some tools to get into the wall with.
1: Clear on that, Chief.
0: It's going to be the Harps resident.
1: 10-4.
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2: Would you like an emergency channel?
1: Please.
2: You have emergency 1.
1: Clear out of that. All units responding on Jody Road. No emergency 1.

0: Central 5862, Capital Varsity. McLean Avenue, 8022 McLean, cross of Linwood and Dean Road. He'll be speaking with Eric in reference to the larceny of a tailgate and boat parts. Unknown suspect info.
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0: You can respond over to 118 John R. Court. I got Tyler calling in. Says there's a tree that's leaning. He's concerned that the tree is going to become a hazard, either fall and harm someone, a house or a person, or take the wires out. If you could take a look and advise.
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1: Okay, there's a hydrant kitty corner from the house, and I've got one just past the house. Please drop us a line to get us into here, and but you're going to have to leave it on one side of the road. I don't think we need to block the road off. I'm not even sure we'll need it. Coming up to the hydrant right now.
2: It'd be better to drop those and go to the next hydrant with the engine.
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1: 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A Cadillac on it. There's two dogs inside the truck. New York plate.
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0: Respond over to the area of Holiday Boulevard and North Telegraph. It's going to be on Holiday. We have a utility truck versus a white car. We're not sure on injuries. Still trying to get further.
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0: 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Respond to the area of Holiday Boulevard and North Telegraph Road. Holiday Boulevard and North Telegraph. For an unknown injury accident, the utility truck versus a white car. Unknown on injuries. We had one person involved. Stated no injuries. Unsure about injuries for the other driver. The timeout is 16:48.
1: If you want to have a stop on North Dixie, pulling into the TA.
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1: Michigan, Edward King, 3872. It's going to be on a black Ford SUV.

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1: The Chevy Tahoe pulling a camper with two bikes on the back, speeding, swerving. Colors no longer on the line. Central's clear at 1655.

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0: Central dispatch on the air to French Town Station 1. Respond priority 1 to 36 Milton Drive. 36 Milton Drive crosses of Ralph Drive and Pleasantville Drive. A 41-year-old female at the location who has abdominal pain and shoulder tip pain. Run priority 1. Your time on is 1703.
1: MCA unit responding to Crab Road.
2: Yeah, 4.
1: You guys can go ahead and cancel this. Patient's going to self-transport. Thank you.
2: Happy, thank you.
0: Central's clear.

0: 会否会这种问题。
1: What's your name calling?
2: 5809. That Kensington run can depend if you need one of the district cars for Blue Bush.
1: Clear. It was a location we were out at earlier. We got no answer on callback. We sent a texty. Okay. 57, you clear? I'll send a Blue Bush instead.
3: Three Central, you can card it.
1: There. Session AC4, I'll be out. Clear. Okay, 39 is dirty.
2: I'm 22.
1: 22.
2: I can head towards 57, tell you secure.
1: Okay.
4: 39th Street, clear me and play back on my previous.
2: Fifty-seven. Was this the same address for the mini bikes on the road?
1: No, it was trouble with the ex-wife at the location. And 39, I'm losing it. Which was your last? The trespassing?
4: Hey, firm, sir.

0: 5841 Capital.
1: Go ahead.
0: We went ahead to that 329 Kensington across Kimberly and Kirkwood, custody, child custody dispute.
1: Clear.

0: And 41, you can cancel. Atlantic just called back, said they're leaving town.
1: Clear. Thanks, sir.
2: Crash over on holiday.
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0: That's legal, man. That's legal, man.
1: Central 803. Go ahead.
0: 803, can you respond to 45, correction, 547 Falcon, 547 Falcon, cross a white owl. Stick with up there, he's got a complaint about garbage blowing around the neighborhood.
1: Clear, that's showing
2: up. I'm happy to stop North Escanado.
0: Go ahead.
2: 3369 North Dixie, vehicle stopped. Dixie, Michigan Ridge. David, Sam, Robert, 3574 on a Ford Edge, white and color.

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2: You can show me out.

Central dispatch on the air with the BOL for any unit in the area of US 23 South, mile marker 17, 23 South. At the 17, be on the lookout for a silver Jeep Grand Cherokee carrying Michigan Edward, Young, Robert, 9536, swerving in and out of traffic and brake checking our caller. Vehicle gone off at exit 17, caller's no longer following, or on the line, Central's clear at 1717. Central dispatch on the air with the BOL, any unit in the area of northbound 75 at the 2, northbound 75, mile marker 2, be on the lookout for a gray semi with no markings on the trailer. The cab says, yet in ink, swerving in and out of traffic, callers no longer on the line, Central's clear at 1717.

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0: All right, the owner come out and turn on the air while he finishes his meal. If you get any more calls, windows is up, but the air's on. I'll be clear of the car and route to terminate.
1: Sure. Okay, 41 security.

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3: 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Alpha 2 is going to be transporting 1 to St. Vincent's Hospital. Thank you.
0: Here at 1719. Thank you.
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Thanks to the command of Monroe County Central. 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Command terminated. 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

0: That's from AC4. I'll be out of service. Have a good night.
1: Central Dispatch on the air. County State Unit says thunderstorm watch until 8 has been canceled. Central clear, 531.
2: Tonight in Monroe County. Central's clear at 1731.

Central dispatch on the air with a BOL for any units in the area. Northbound 23 at Dixon, northbound 23 at Dixon. Now passing mile marker 17. Be on the lookout for a black Highlander carrying Michigan. John Victor, 68 George. Ever, caller states she was throwing items at our caller's vehicle and speeding. Caller's no longer on the line. Central's clear at 1732.

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1: Monroe County Central Dispatch on the air. The National Weather Service has canceled the severe thunderstorm watch for Monroe County. Again, the National Weather Service has canceled the severe thunderstorm watch for Monroe County. Monroe County Central Dispatch is clear at 1735. Central 2 LMR, can you review your traffic?
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0: Central Dispatch, and there was a VOL and unit in the area of Taco Bell in Lambertville, 3240 Western, 3240 Western, cross with C-Core. There's a black car, Michigan plate, Edward Victor, Sam, 4218, driving around in the parking lot, in circles, speeding, driving recklessly, callers no longer on the line, Central's clear at 1748.
1: Central. Is the store calling in or is this a citizen?
2: Citizen.
1: Clear. I'm going to work that way.
2: Clear. Okay.

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0: On the Splash Universe, 100 Whitetail Drive, cross of East Bell Boulevard. Jared's an employee there. He says there's an unruly guest in the front lobby refusing to leave. He's already been refunded and still causing problems. Looks like he just left, pulled into the Cabela's for the mobile gas station parking lot.
1: Clear. I will check on the area.
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2: So just so you're aware, we have a down in the lobby there, we have a 10-year-old female and wearing a snow white costume, no shoes. She's pacing between the foyer and the lobby. She said her parents aren't home. She gave the address of 1024 East Front.
0: Central 5822, are you on scene at Walmart?
1: 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I'm about to pull in.

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0: Area's been checked. UTL, card it out.
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2: Central 1416 checking in. Good evening. I'll be working county YHL 06. My prep ends 0448. And can you show me en route to the post to pick up a ride along? Have a good night.
1: Thanks, Richard.
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3: 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Priority 3. 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She's nude down here.
1: Yeah.

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1: I'm going to try and get her up to the parking lot here, but she's on the larger side, so.

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1: Go ahead, sir.
0: Good evening. I'll be in service status 3 Adam. I'll take that call in the lobby.
2: 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We have PD on the scene with an intoxicated female. We'd like to get her evaluated. They'll be on the south side of the parking lot. Your timeout is 18:02.
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3: 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You can clear out that VOL as you tell.
0: Okay.
1: 61, if that was for the concert here, Summerfield, I'm also UTL.
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1: H16 Central check-in.
0: H16.
1: 4212 on until 0600. Have a good shift.

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1: Bedford Alpha 2.
0: We're going to be complete for the Crab Row transport. We're back in the township.
1: Clear at 1805.
2: Leaving on until 06. Last time I prepped is 0440. Have a good night.
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0: Got an update medical. I got her up the hill.
1: Clear. So that's in the parking lot?
0: A firm. Gonna be like kind of behind Walmart on the south side.
1: Clear. Thank you.
2: Central, 5037.
0: Good.
2: So just here, where we updated the name card in the call screen.
0: Clearly, Joe Gallagher.
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0: Respond to 4716 Dauncey Road, 4716 Dauncey, cross of Armstrong and Dauncey Court. An Amazon driver drove over some bricks that blocked the driveway and they were damaged. The driver left without speaking to the caller.

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0: 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Good evening. I'll be in service. 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
1: Central's on the rolling domestic in the area of Eiler Elementary School on Carlton Rockwood Road between Briar Hill Road and 275. White Dodge Dart westbound towards Grafton, assaulting a female in the car. Again, white Dodge Dart, Michigan plate, Edward Yellow, William 2717, now northbound on 275. Central's clear, 1822.

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0: Respond to 1301 Bacon Street, 1301 Bacon, cross of 13th. Check the house on the corner of Bacon and 13th. It's gray. There's a dog in the back seat of the car. Windows are down. Caller still thinks it's unsafe.

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1: You'll be speaking with Thomas 3950 Gruber. He was in his Red Ford Escape when he hit a deer at Lewis and Alden.
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0: Central 1419. Can you take the set?
1: 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Hey,

0: Central, 50-30. 30, just so you're aware, I have a juvenile complaint on Half Street pending, and then I also have a civil matter on East Front Street pending.
1: Clear. They should be calling service right now.
0: Clear. Thank you, sir.

0: dispatch 5049, we'll be in service to Adam. 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
1: Clear, respond over to 315 Half Street, apartment B. You'll be meeting with James there. Reference to his daughter, was the location being verbally abusive to both him and his wife? The daughter is currently downstairs in the downstairs apartment with the neighbor.
2: Yeah,
1: nothing physical. Ongoing issue.

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2: 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I'll back 49.
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1: Lake Mount Washington.
0: They're responding over to 1030 East Front Street. That'll be the Highlander Market. You'll be meeting with UDOMS. There, strong language barrier. States that he was renting the upstairs portion to an individual, and they had an eviction, but the individual's still there. Call taker had a hard time understanding what the problem seemed to be.

0: 61 Central. You show me how to service. Have a good night.
1: 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Have a good night.
2: 5851, some clear last report out of service. Have a good night.
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3: Forty-one, you can show me the service. Have a good night.
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0: 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I will be en route to 275 Pennsylvania.
1: 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Here.
2: 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All this telepair, same thing I told him yesterday.

0: 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Copy on the B&E. Not in progress. Oh.
1: 405.
0: Respond to 12147 Bristol. 12147 Bristol. Cross of Matthews and York. We'll be speaking with Loretta. She says subjects took the screw off the door, entered the home. I'm sure what was taken.
1: Copy. Do you know when the incident occurred?
0: Okay.
1: Copy. Thank you.

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1: Go ahead.
0: Respond to 649 Walnut, 649 Walnut, cross of Beach and Willow. The caller says it sounds like the male subject that lives there is hitting the female. Male subject, possibly Anthony. Unknown on weapons. Break 405, I need to reroute you to back.
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0: 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There's about 15 kids running in front of traffic, about to jump in the quarry.
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0: 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Just come on, it's active.
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0: Okay, we got a unlocked open front door. 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
1: Clear, our caller did say they were inside the residence and he could hear them screaming and throwing things around. Do you want the air help?
0: Negative.
1: Okay.

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0: Thank you.

0: Central 5832 checking. Good evening, Larkins, 4084. I'm in service until 0700. Have a good shift.
1: Thank you.
2: Star Medical towards 315 half. Allison's saying she got burning water poured on her. Get priority one. She's a 13-year-old female.
1: 49th
3: and Route. 30th and Route as well. Good evening. Collinsworth, my prep is 3906. Also, Pier 5895 is prep is 4174. Working Frenchtown till 07. Have a good shift.
1: Thanks, you too. Central Dispatch on the air with a BOL for any units in the area of North 75 at mile marker 14, North 75 at the 14, for a black Jeep, speeding, colors no longer on the line, no longer behind. Central is clear at 1915.

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2: To Monroe City Fire, respond priority 1 to 315 Half Street, Unit 8B. 315 Half Street, Unit B, for hot water thrown on a female. Your timeout is 1917.
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1: 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There's one of the digital speed trailers in that area. It's knocked over, laying in the roadway. Southbound on Plank.

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1: Hey, from it's secure. We're just on the sidewalk with Allison.
2: Slim State 204 is on Salvation Army coming from Cole Monroe.
0: Capiana, weapons and trouble subject.
1: 26.
0: Respond to 3034 11th, 3034 11th, cross of Lamb and Lamphere. Caller says his ex, Emily, is acting crazy, has a very large knife and threatening the caller. Caller's trying to go outside.
1: Is clear.
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0: Clear, 405. Last unit calling.
4: 3, we'll head to that weapon violation as well.
0: Clear.

0: This is 5051. How can a 911 hang up? I'm 606. 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I hear some banging. Far away voice. Hard to understand. Can you just check the address, see if everything's okay?
1: Zero.

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2: Good evening. Merrill Prep 4088. I'll be at 5887. His prep is 3932. We'll be in Medford until 07. And you can send me that supplement on Morocco. Have a good trip.
3: Thanks, you too. 1059 West Morocco. The mailbox was hit last night.
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0: 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I'm in service till 7 a.m. Have a good show.
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1: 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Would you like air help? 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

0: 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What's the last four of the number that called?
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1: 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You're out where?
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0: Respond to 615 Washington Street, Apartment 5. I'm going to check the well-being of an Angela Kuzno. She had a meltdown at work, left work, and then she started texting the caller stating it's hard to breathe because she's using bug spray.
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1: 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Nothing physical so far. One person possibly had a handgun. Next unit to back.
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1: 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Could you, once again, briefly put me on that prior call so I can finish those notes?

0: 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You can clear me at the card and send me the child abuse.
1: 3298 Wansea Road, 13298 Wansea Press of Sherman and Darling. Rivers states that a male named CJ assaulted a 1-year-old female a few days ago. May have already been reported. Hard to get anything clear out of the caller.
2: Security. All units are secure.
1: Okay.

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1: Blank and Sherman.
2: 5826, can you start medical to my location? I have a male who's intoxicated, complaining of severe dehydration, keeps throwing up.
0: 31 or 3?
2: Pretty fine.
0: Okay.

0: 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We'll be clearless. You can send us that crash on Rawsonville as well.
1: Clear 14, 16, and 58, 64. I have an update. Looks like just the motorcycle was involved. Face and leg injuries.

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Priority 3, your timeout is 1953.

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1: 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He's now wanting to report her as missing.
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3: I don't think we'll need it right now. We're pretty much caught up with everything.
2: Okay, thank you.
1: Central 816. Can you start with checking that location? The caller is not currently home. He's en route from Social House in Monroe. Clear.
0: Central 1419.
1: 1419.
0: I'll be clear from the venue, but keep me on this. I'm going to get this typed out real quick.
1: Clear.